0: Can I hear just the top of that real quick before we start? 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
0: Okay.
1: Oh, she calls me in red letters.

WTLS coming at you this evening from the Windy City. They tell me Florida's got the oranges, but you know we got the juice. Hey, listen, speaking of juice, we want to be the first one to play you this track off the new Izzo joint. 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